take your love to town. For God's sakes, turn around.

Waking in the morning to the feeling of her fingers on my skin. Wiping out the traces of the people and the places that

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1: Yeah, I'm back online. So welcome back to the Turn It Up program. I'm Charlotte O'Hara and I'm here till 9 o'clock. And I don't remember what the second song was that I had up because my screen just went blank. So I'm going to go with Anastacia. I'm out of love.

0: Yeah, g'day. Again, 2CHR listeners, it's Alex from Nui Solar Co. We do solar panels, batteries, and EV chargers, blackout protection, whatever you want solar-wise, that's all we do. We're the local specialists. We don't want to toot our own horn too much, but all we want to do is let you know that our service is to give you the best product we possibly can, to do things properly, and we're always here on the phone. So just give us a call on 4072-2335. Come into our warehouse. We're just in Hamilton. Come say hello, or we'll come out to you. Do the site inspection, get you a free quote, all no obligation. So our number's 4072-2335. Give us a call. Thanks.
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2: We all plan for the future, for the expected and the unexpected. A Crichton's pre-planned funeral plan can help ensure you relieve family and loved ones of responsibility of having to plan and finance arrangements at a time when their grief will be burden enough. By pre-planning a funeral with Crichton's, you choose the type and style of service that you want. 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So it makes good sense to make them well beforehand. And after all, why shouldn't it be your choice? 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
3: Hi, I am Clayton Barr, State Member for the electorate of Cessnock. As your State Member, it is my job to help you work through issues with state government departments. I can help with issues related to things like public housing, police, public health services, revenue, education, fair trading, emergency services, public transport and state roads, and a range of other state departments. For any

I want to take you back to my sort of young days when I first left school. I used to go to rock and roll dances in Swan Hill. Remember what those old dances were like? I mean, there was still that time when all the girls used to sit along the wall. They used to call them wallflowers, remember? And all the blokes would be up in the corner plucking up the courage to walk across the dance floor, which was around about a mile. She finally got there and she gives you the big knockback. It's about a 3 mile return. With all your mates going. But I like to imagine I was one of those fellas that never got the knockback. Hang on, Cole, that's Shadows. I want something 50s.

0: they come.
1: 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Anyway, me and Christine, we got on okay. So I took her home in my EK. She's chewing on Juicy Fruit. I'm chewing on PK. That's why I couldn't use FJ, right? Didn't rhyme with PK, did it?
0: Didn't rhyme with PK.
1: Didn't rhyme with Juicy Fruit, either. I can think of something rhymes with Juicy Fruit, eh, Cole? Think of something rhymes with Juicy Fruit? 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Come on, mate. Who do you think you are, Roy Orbison? That's really good, Colt. Smart ass. 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They're playing our favourite song. Are you ready? I want to hear it. Here we go, here we go. You want

0: Mr. Graham Connors. Thank you very much. Thank you, Graham.
1: We're delighted to have Tommy join us because he was in the band for a couple of years.
2: It was the best time of my life. I had a ball playing with this band. In fact, it's the only band I've ever been in where I can never, ever remember having a bad night. Actually, I can't remember much.
1: It's all right. It's all right, mate. You're in excellent company. This is a song from Queensland, a song called The Ballad of 1891.

section of the Broadcasting Services Act and the Codes of Practice may be perused at the office of 2CHR, located 2 to 4 Vincent Street, Cessnock, between the hours of 9 a.m. and 4 p.m., Monday to Friday.

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And that was Ollie Austin, Wind Beneath My Wings, and I played that one for Margie down there at Rutherford, and I hope you enjoyed that, Margie. And it's good morning to Jean down there at Neath, and she'd like to hear Alan Jackson, This Heart of Mine.

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1: Hello, I'm Sarah Warmby. The first Australian crisis response teams have arrived in Kathmandu to help with Nepal's landslide and flood catastrophe. Nelson Scott is there.
2: Over 600 people have died, while 3,000 are still missing, after an avalanche of water and mud wreaked havoc along the border of Nepal and Tibet. Four Australian crisis response
0: teams... 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
1: Hello, I'm Sarah Warmby. The first Australian crisis response teams have arrived in Kathmandu to help with Nepal's landslide and flood catastrophe. Nelson Scott is there.
2: Over 600 people have died, while 3,000 are still missing after...

disgraced the name. But the love of a mother stays true. And though you've been careless with Cupid's bow and falsely directed his dart, you can never do wrong

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1: Hello, I'm Sarah Warmby. One Nation has claimed victory, posting a massive gain in the by-election for the seat of Secret Harbour, south of Perth. Gym owner Luke Hurtigan is set to become One Nation's first representative in Western Australia's lower house. Federal Liberal MP Ben Small has told News 24 it's a wake-up call for federal and state Labor governments, with elections in Victoria in 3 months and New South Wales in March next year.
2: The message here is that Labor are on the nose. They have been absolutely belted by voters in this by-election.
1: Party leader Pauline Hanson says the huge swing demonstrates that there's no such thing as a safe seat anymore. The death toll from flash floods along the Nepal-Tibet border has risen to over 600, with thousands of people still missing, including over 40 Australians. Sean Bendley reports.
3: Disaster crews caked in thick mud are racing to rescue survivors, but have been repeatedly halted by warnings a newly formed mountain lake could burst and trigger further flooding. Yashoda Kadka is one of the doctors attending the disaster zone. She told CNN rescue crews are struggling to find signs of life.
4: We don't know what is inside there. We need to wait for the rescue and evacuation part. Definitely there are many people missing and some of them might be buried inside there.
3: Local media is reporting Nepal has reversed a previous decision and will accept search and rescue assistance from international allies, including Australia. The Kathmandu Post says the government has given green light to crews from India, China, Australia and South Korea. Sean Bindley, News.
1: At least 37 people have been killed and dozens injured after a Russian drone strike close to the Ukrainian capital.